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out over several years. 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

The switch, all three of them come on. 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About that time, my wife walked out, and I could see in her eyes that she had her doubts. 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So we drove uptown just to get the tags, and I headed to ride on down Main Drag. I could hear everybody laughing for blocks around.

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11: High pressure continues to dominate the region. Mostly clear to clear skies continue throughout tonight as well as tomorrow. Our low temperatures for tomorrow do drop into the higher 50s, but our high temperatures do start to warm up once again, getting all the way into the mid 80s. For Storm Tracker 6, I'm meteorologist Daniel Nemus.
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0: 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What country am I in?
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0: It's always on 5 in Margaritaville, come to think of it.
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1: High pressure continues to dominate the region. Mostly clear to clear skies continue throughout tonight as well as tomorrow. Our low temperatures for tomorrow do drop into the higher 50s, but our high temperatures do start to warm up once again, getting all the way into the mid 80s. For Storm Tracker 6, I'm meteorologist Daniel Nemus.
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5: High pressure continues to dominate the region. Mostly clear to clear skies continue throughout tonight as well as tomorrow. Our low temperatures for tomorrow do drop into the higher 50s, but our high temperatures do start to warm up once again, getting all the way into the mid 80s. For Storm Tracker 6, I'm meteorologist Daniel Nemus.
11: Okay, they're still playing commercial after commercial after commercial after commercial. 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

she came to see him one last time. Oh, and we all wondered if she would. And it kept running through my mind. This time, he's over her for good.

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0: See, they're still playing commercials. Well, we're jumping back into the Legends of Country. Here we go on 94.1 Duke FM.

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12: I'm meteorologist David Young. Your forecast for tonight, mostly clear skies with low temperatures in the upper 50s. For Thursday, lots of sunshine on the way, high temperatures hot, climbing in the upper 80s. Then for Thursday night, we'll drop back into the lower 60s, a few more clouds around. For Friday, increasing clouds with storms late and the high temperatures in the mid 80s.
0: 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Guess who isn't? You're right. Us. 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

The devil went down to Georgia. He was looking for a soul to steal. He was in a bind because he was way behind and he was willing to make a deal. When he came across this young man sawing on a fiddle and playing it hot, and the devil jumped up on a hickory stump and said, "Boy, let me tell you what. I guess you didn't know it, but I'm a fiddle player too. 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Now you play pretty good fiddle, boy, but give the devil his due. 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

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Johnny said, "Devil, just come on back if you ever want to try again. 'Cause I told you once, you son of a gun,

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12: I'm meteorologist David Young. Your forecast for tonight, mostly clear skies with low temperatures in the upper 50s. For Thursday, lots of sunshine on the way, high temperatures hot, climbing in the upper 80s. Then for Thursday night, we'll drop back into the lower 60s, a few more clouds around. For Friday, increasing clouds with storms late and the high temperatures in the mid 80s.
0: Well, now, I see they're still playing commercials. Well, we're jumping back into the legends of country. Here we go on 94.1 Duke FM.

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1: Well, life on the farm is kind of laid back. 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
0: It's the Storm Tracker 6 forecast on 94.1 Duke FM.
7: I'm meteorologist David Young. Your forecast for tonight, mostly clear skies with low temperatures in the upper 50s. For Thursday, lots of sunshine on the way, high temperatures hot, climbing in the upper 80s. Then for Thursday night, we'll drop back into the lower 60s, a few more clouds around. For Friday, increasing clouds with storms late and the high temperatures in the mid 80s.
0: At Okay, they're still playing commercial after commercial after commercial after commercial. 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
9: It's the Storm Tracker 6 forecast on 94.1 Duke FM.
10: I'm meteorologist David Young. Your forecast for tonight, mostly clear skies with low temperatures in the upper 50s. For Thursday, lots of sunshine on the way, high temperatures hot, climbing in the upper 80s. Then for Thursday night, we'll drop back into the lower 60s, a few more clouds around. For Friday, increasing clouds with storms late and the high temperatures in the mid 80s.
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3: It's the Storm Tracker 6 forecast on 94.1 Duke FM.
4: I'm meteorologist David Young. Your forecast for tonight, mostly clear skies with low temperatures in the upper 50s. For Thursday, lots of sunshine on the way, high temperatures hot, climbing in the upper 80s. Then for Thursday night, we'll drop back into the lower 60s, a few more clouds around. For Friday, increasing clouds with storms late and the high temperatures in the mid 80s.
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1: On a warm summer's evening, on a train bound for nowhere, I met up with a gambler. We were both too tired to sleep, so we took turns of staring out the window at the darkness till boredom overtook us. And he began to speak. He said, "Son, I've made a life

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6: It's the Storm Tracker 6 forecast on 94.1 Duke FM.
7: I'm meteorologist David Young. Your forecast for tonight, mostly clear skies with low temperatures in the upper 50s. For Thursday, lots of sunshine on the way, high temperatures hot, climbing in the upper 80s. Then for Thursday night, we'll drop back into the lower 60s, a few more clouds around. For Friday, increasing clouds with storms late and the high temperatures in the mid 80s.
8: Okay, they're still playing commercial after commercial after commercial after commercial. 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
0: I see they're still playing commercials. Well, we're jumping back into the Legends of Country. Here we go on 94.1 Duke FM.

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2: Good morning, I'm Kirk Montgomery with 6 News. This morning we have results from an exclusive poll that sheds new light on the Democratic race for Michigan's U.S. Senate seat. The poll by Emerson College shows Abdul Al-Sayed with a 15-point lead over Congresswoman Haley Stevens, 54-39%, while only 6% were undecided. This poll of 700 likely voters in the Democratic primary happened on June 26th and 27th, one day after Governor Gretchen Whitmer endorsed Stevens in the race. It has a margin of error of plus or minus 3.7%. Michigan Democrats have reintroduced 9 bills that Governor Gretchen Whitmer vetoed 2 weeks ago after they were delayed for years before finally reaching her desk. The bills were originally passed when Democrats controlled the House, Senate, and the governor's office, but when they stalled and never sent for signature after Republicans took control of the House. For the latest news, weather, and sports, watch 6 News.
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3: Michigan Ag Now. This is your morning report, and I'm Rusty Halverson.
4: Dairy processors are investing heavily in high-protein milk, yogurt, and other dairy products as many consumers are changing how they consume proteins in their diet. Market analyst Sean Hackett says one of the biggest drivers is the rapid adoption of GLP-1 weight loss medications.
5: All these GLP-1 drugs that now everyone is starting to take, and if you look at the market share in the U.S. and in Europe and elsewhere, the market share growth of these GLP-1 drugs are going parabolically higher. And what we absolutely positively know is that if you don't consume more protein and more fiber, as a result of taking these drugs, you will lose muscle mass to an unhealthy degree. And I think that message has become clear that while food consumption on certain products goes down, the demand for proteins and fibers is going to go up strongly. And I think what much of the expansion that's going on in the dairy is how do we produce more protein to feed this new budding growth that's out there.
4: Hackett says that shift could translate into stronger returns for dairy producers and a better milk check if they're able to supply the type of milk that processors now want.
5: Everyone has to adjust and alter what they're producing, what they're feeding their animals in terms of what the components are coming out, and what are your protein components, what are your fat components. Everyone has to gear towards where is the greatest profitability, because if you have more protein components, and you're able to sell that milk to processors that are making higher protein derivative products, then you're going to see a much larger milk check than those that are just producing the more conventional milk that we have been producing for quite some time. And so it's not immediate, but the quicker you get on it, the quicker you're going to start seeing the benefit.
4: That's dairy market analyst Sean Hackett.
3: That's this hour's Michigan Ag Now Report, and I'm Rusty Halverson.
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7: I'm Storm Tracker 6 meteorologist Katie Nicolau, here with a look at your forecast. Today we'll have mostly sunny skies overhead with high temperatures in the mid to upper 80s. Overnight tonight, partly cloudy skies remain with lows in the mid 60s. Then for the day on Friday, we'll see increasing cloud cover through the day, eventually leading to the chance for a few showers and storms in the afternoon and evening.
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0: 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You're right, us. 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

94.1 Duke FM, Ronnie Millsap. I wouldn't have missed it for the world, but JK and Element OP, they miss all sorts of things. They like to sleep in too late. You know who's up early with you? Your old buddy T-Bone, filling in for Randy Stein and Stephanie McCoy. You know what you get when you have Seminole beans? You get some Seminole wind. John Anderson's on Duke FM.

0: 94.1 Duke FM, Willie Nelson with his version of City of New Orleans, a song that was made famous back in 1970-something by Arlo Guthrie, who was Woody Guthrie's son. Woody Guthrie is one of America's finest songwriters. He wrote he wrote This Land Is Your Land. And it's a funny thing, when you listen to This Land Is Your Land, they you hear school children will sing that song, and boy, oh boy, do they leave out a lot of lyrics. Look up the original sometime. Woody Guthrie, true American legend. Just like all these legends of country we got for you this morning on 94.1 Duke FM, including the man in black. He's on deck along with Toby Keith and more on the Duke.
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Good morning, wakey, wakey, eggs and bakey. It's your buddy old T-Bone filling in for Randy Stein and Stephanie McCoy. Got a piping hot cup of bean juice, which is a weird way to describe coffee, but I'm a weird kind of guy. You've been with me long enough to know that already. I'm not surprising you. Rascal Flatts, Fast Cars, and Freedom. It's on the Duke.

0: 94.1 Duke FM. Morning, old T-Bone filling in for Randy Stein and Stephanie McCoy. You know we got free stuff for you on the Duke. Tell you more about it after John and Tab.
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0: 101 Duke FM, Clint Black, and nothing but the taillights. Morning, old T-Bone filled in for Randy Stein and Stephanie McCoy. I know we've been playing kind of musical chairs here on Duke FM, and some substitute hosts here and substitute hosts there, both on the air and in person. And basically, we're just tremendously short-staffed, and I'm very affordable as far as what it costs to have me say things into a microphone. We got another substitute coming in on Friday afternoon, Mandy Marshall. She does some work for one of our sister stations, and she's going to be doing some stuff for 94.1 Duke FM this Friday afternoon at Total Wireless in Jackson. She'll be there between 5 and 7, giving away free stuff. We got those Duke FM can koozies so you can keep your cold one cold as we get through the rest of this summer. And she'll probably have tickets to some big show or other, maybe that Rock the Country that's going to have Jason Aldean and a whole bunch more in Hastings. You can meet up with her this Friday. You can find out more at 941theduke.com.
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4: Good morning. I'm Kirk Montgomery with 6 News. This morning, we have an exclusive poll results that show Congressman John James well ahead of his competitor Perry Johnson in the Michigan GOP race for governor. The poll by Emerson College shows the Michigan congressman with an 8-point lead over businessman Perry Johnson, 40-32%, with 17% say they're still making up their mind. A 97-page report undercovering dozens of instances of sexual assault at Interlochen Center for the Arts is now in the hands of the Grand Traverse County Prosecutor Office and Sheriff's Office. The investigation by an independent Massachusetts-based law firm took nearly 2 years to complete. It names 47 people accused of sexual abuse, including the late Jeffrey Epstein. The accusations span from between the 1950s through the 2010s. Interlochen says none of the accused currently work at the school. For the latest news, weather, and sports, watch 6 News.
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13: Good morning, Mid-Michigan. This is DeSharia McBroom with sports from WLNS. School was officially back in session. The Detroit Lions kicked off day one of training camp on Wednesday at Allen Park. Head coach Dan Campbell is entering his sixth season at the helm after finishing last season 9-8 and missing out on the playoffs. The Lions made some key moves in the offseason in hopes of getting back to the playoffs this season. The Lions picked up two-time Super Bowl champ Isaiah Pacheco to go alongside Jahmyr Gibbs in the running back room. They also added Cade Mays to help revamp that offensive line as he is likely to start in center. The Lions hired Drew Petsing as the new offensive coordinator after he spent the last three seasons as the Cardinals OC. With new faces and key returners this upcoming season, it has Campbell excited about both the newness and determination of this group.
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14: I'm Storm Tracker 6 meteorologist Katie Nicolau, here with a look at your forecast. Today we'll have mostly sunny skies overhead with high temperatures in the mid to upper 80s. Overnight tonight, partly cloudy skies remain with lows in the mid 60s. Then for the day on Friday, we'll see increasing cloud cover through the day, eventually leading to the chance for a few showers and storms in the afternoon and evening.
3: 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Well, we're jumping back into the legends of country. 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

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Morning, old T-Bone filling in for Randy Stein and Stephanie McCoy, waking you up with the legends of country. I wish she had a better ending to her story, but when she was here, she was good. It's Mandy McCready.

94.1 Duke FM, the legends of country. And that man certainly is Merle Haggard and Rainbow Stew. Morning, old T-Bone filling in for Randy Stein and Stephanie McCoy. Coming up, we will fire up Duke's birthday roundup. But first, it is Shanae Twain, Any Man of Mine. It's on the Duke.

0: 94.1 Duke FM with the Oak Ridge Boys and trying to love two women. The most difficult part is getting them to love me. I'm kind of obnoxious. I'm also old T-Bone on 94.1 Duke FM. Let's round up some birthdays.
1: It's Duke's birthday roundup. Congratulations, you're another year older. And we hope wiser, too. Here's Stephanie McCauley.
0: So, if today's your birthday, you share it with some folks who are pretty big deals, starting with Maria Anna Mozart. Yeah, she's a pianist and also the sister of Wolfgang Amadeus Mozart. Yeah, you ever have a sibling that you just always had to be chasing after and trying to keep up with? Imagine being Mozart's sister. You also share your birthday with novelist Emily Bronte. She wrote the book Wuthering Heights, which, I mean, I've never read it. I hear it's good. You also share your birthday with a fellow from Dearborn Township, Michigan, industrialist, automaker, the guy who brought us the 40-hour work week, assembly lines and whatnot, Henry Ford. You also share your birthday with Hollywood people like Arnold Schwarzenegger. Get to the chopper. I do a terrible impersonation of Arnold Schwarzenegger. You also share your birthday with Lawrence Fishburne. He was Morpheus in The Matrix, also on Apocalypse Now and the CSI. You also share your birthday with Phoebe from Friends, actress Lisa Kudrow. Terry Crews, native of Flint, Michigan. You also share your birthday with director Christopher Nolan. He did Inception and Interstellar, all them really good Batman movies. You share your birthday with a Canadian comedian and actor Tom Green, actress Hilary Swank, and you also share your birthday with blues legend Buddy Guy. He's going to be up at Soaring Eagle Casino and Resort before too long. We got tickets to another big Soaring Eagle show. I'll tell you who it is and how to win them in just a sec on 94.1 Duke FM.
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94.1 Duke FM, Kentucky Headhunters, and Dumas Walker. Could you imagine being a youngin' and having the name Dumas? That just sounds like a recipe to be bullied. I hope he had a good time in school. Morning, old T-Bone filling in for Randy Stein and Stephanie McCoy with Tim McGraw.

94.1 Duke FM with Chief Meteorologist Garth Brooks and the Thunder Rolls. Martin, old T-Bone, filling in for Randy Stein and Stephanie McCoy. Going to tell you about some big tickets we have to give away, and we have a real easy way for you to win them, too. We'll also get a real forecast from real meteorologists from Storm Tracker 6 in just about 15 minutes. In the meantime, Dawn Williams, I Believe in You. It's on 94.1 Duke FM.

0: 94.1 Duke FM with Patty Loveless and Blame It On Your Heart. You know something? I just realized that sometimes I say 94.1, but most of the time I just say 94.1 because I'm a very pointless person as a general rule. But I do have a point. And my point is, it's easy to win tickets to big-time country shows from 94.1 Duke FM or 94.1 Duke FM, depending on whether you're pointless or not. Here's what you do. 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That is so easy. You just text the word Duke, D-U-K-E. Probably shouldn't have to spell it for you, but I'm just covering all my bases here. 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You have to invite us in. 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We could also get you tickets to Rock the Country, featuring Jason Aldean and a whole bunch more, August 8th and 9th in Hastings. I hear that's headlined by something called Kid Rock, which I'm assuming is a show that with featuring children who play rock and roll. I mean, that's just simply implied by the name. Seems like a violation of child labor laws, but I'm no lawyer. 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
2: Good morning, I'm Kirk Montgomery with 6 News. A heads up for drivers this morning, because starting today, a lane closure in Lansing could affect your commute for the next couple of weeks. The Public Service Department says starting at around 6 a.m. this morning, northbound Martin Luther King Jr. Boulevard from Fairley Street to Briarfield Drive will be down to a single lane for emergency sewer repair. That means the drivers will not be allowed to take left-hand turns throughout the closure. The roads are expected to be back to normal around 3 p.m. on Tuesday, August 11th. New details about the ongoing cyclosporiasis outbreak. Health officials say they are seeing signs that cases of the parasitic illness in Michigan may finally be slowing down. Doctors say they're seeing less emergency room visits, also a fall in lab positivity rates. Yesterday, Michigan surpassed the 10,000 mark with 10,077 confirmed cases. For the latest news, weather, and sports, watch 6 News.
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4: Good morning, Mid-Michigan. This is DeSharia McBroom with sports from WLNS. It was Michigan State's turn to take the podium at Big Ten Media Days in Chicago. The Spartans are entering their first year under head coach Pat Fitzgerald, who is from Chicago. Pat Fitzgerald knows all about the ins and outs when it comes to Chicago, as does quarterback Alessio Milivojevic, who is from Illinois as well and was here representing Michigan State alongside linebacker Jordan Hall and safety Nakai Martinez. Saturday will officially mark 8 months since Fitzgerald was named MSU's coach, and he said it feels like he's going into Christmas week with fall camp beginning in a week. Then plenty of new faces on the roster this season, as well as some familiar ones like the three who were at Media Day. MSU will officially name captains at the end of training camp, which begins next week.
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5: I'm Storm Tracker 6 meteorologist Katie Nicolau here with a look at your forecast. Today we'll have mostly sunny skies with high temperatures in the mid to upper 80s. Tonight, partly cloudy skies remain with lows in the mid 60s. Then for the day on Friday, we'll see increasing cloud cover through the day, eventually leading to the chance for a few showers and storms in the afternoon and evening.
3: 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Okay, they're still playing commercial after commercial after commercial after commercial. 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

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Morning, old T-Bone filling in for Randy Stein and Stephanie McCoy. Hey, remember us when you clock into work later today, even if you have to sneak us on your cell phone with the Duke app. It's Doug Stone on the Duke.

0: 94.1 Duke FM, Patsy Cline, and Walking After Midnight. That's the only time I want to do it during the summer. It's too doggone hot out during the summer to go walking before midnight. I have been told in the past, by the way, good morning, I'm old T-Bone filling in for Randy Stein and Stephanie McCoy. I've been told many a time that nothing good happens after midnight, and that sounds kind of silly to me. If you ask me, nothing good happens before noon. I mean, listen to my show, you can tell. But seriously, what are you doing before noon? Getting up, going to work with a bunch of other grumpy people that don't want to go to work neither? Yeah, it seems like staying up late's the way to be. But thank you for being up early with 94.1 Duke FM.
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15: 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Well, we're jumping back into the Legends of Country. 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

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We are going to make you the most popular person in your workplace. Details on how to do that coming your way after Mr. Johnny Cash. I walk the line. It's on the Duke

0: 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I walk the line.
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0: 94.1 Duke FM, Trisha Yearwood, and she's in love with the boy. Morning, old T-Bone, filling in for Randy Stein and Stephanie McCoy. So we are doing this thing with our friends at Quality Dairy. Quality Dairy, they've been around for 90 years in mid-Michigan, and I hear the ciders are pouring before too long. We got to wait for the apples to ripen a little bit before the cider can be a pouring. And we are a long ways off from eggnog, but I can't wait for that neither. 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And all you have to do is sign up for Duke's Donut Drop. It takes like 5 seconds to do that. What are you waiting for? Go on, do it. I'll wait. All right, I'm not going to wait. I'm going to play more country. But sign up for that anyway at 941theduke.com.
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2: Good morning, I'm Kirk Montgomery with 6 News. New details about the ongoing cyclosporiasis outbreak. Health officials say they are seeing signs that cases of the parasitic illness in Michigan may finally be slowing down. Doctors say they're seeing less emergency room visits, also a fall in lab positivity rates. Yesterday, Michigan surpassed the 10,000 mark with 10,077 confirmed cases. A heads up for drivers. Starting today, a lane closure in Lansing could affect your commute for the next couple of weeks. The Public Service Department says starting around 6 o'clock this morning, northbound Martin Luther King Jr. Boulevard from Fairley Street to Briarfield Drive will be down to a single lane for emergency sewer repair. This means that drivers will not be allowed to take left-hand turns throughout the closure. The roads are expected to be back to normal around 3 p.m. on Tuesday, August 11th. For the latest news, weather, and sports, watch 6 News.
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9: Good morning, Mid-Michigan. This is DeSharia McBroom with sports from WLNS. School was officially back in session. The Detroit Lions kicked off day one of training camp on Wednesday at Allen Park. Head coach Dan Campbell is entering his sixth season at the helm after finishing last season 9-8 and missing out on the playoffs. The Lions made some key moves in the offseason in hopes of getting back to the playoffs this season. The Lions picked up two-time Super Bowl champ Isaiah Pacheco to go alongside Jahmyr Gibbs in the running back room. They also added Cade Mays to help revamp that offensive line, as he is likely to start in center. The Lions hired Drew Petsing as the new offensive coordinator after he spent the last three seasons as the Cardinals OC. With new faces and key returners this upcoming season, it has Campbell excited about both the newness and determination of this group.
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10: I'm Storm Tracker 6 meteorologist Katie Nicolau here with a look at your forecast. Today we'll have mostly sunny skies with high temperatures in the mid to upper 80s. Tonight, partly cloudy skies remain with lows in the mid 60s. Then for the day on Friday, we'll see increasing cloud cover through the day, eventually leading to the chance for a few showers and storms in the afternoon and evening.
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94.1 Duke FM, George Strait, an ace in the hole. I consider myself more of a joker myself. Good morning, old T-Bone, filling in for Randy Stein and Stephanie McCoy with Brooks and Dunn. It's on the Duke.

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Judd's Girls Night Out, 94.1 Duke FM. One of the ladies of Duke FM going to be heading out to give you prizes. We'll tell you about that in just a sec. But first, you can tell this fella's not from here. If he was, he would have called the song Michigan Monsoon. But instead, it's Texas Tornado. Tracy Lawrence is on the Duke.

0: They're Nitty. They're Gritty. They're Dirty. They're also a band. It's Nitty Gritty Dirt Band on 94.1 Duke FM. Good morning, old T-Bone, filling in for Randy Stein, who is filling in for Stephanie McCoy. It's just musical chairs in the morning on 94.1 Duke FM. And we got some more folks filling in and pitching in and helping out from some of our sister stations. Mandy Marshall is going to be out and about tomorrow. She'll be a Total Wireless in Jackson tomorrow afternoon between 5 and 7. I hear they have good deals on the cellular phones, especially if you own a business. 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Doesn't really cost you anything. 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

0: Laurie Morgan, except for Monday, 94.1 Duke FM, old T-Bone filling in for Randy Stein and Stephanie McCoy on a Thursday, or as I like to refer to it, Friday Eve. I do, you know, here's the thing. Laurie Morgan says Monday was never good anyway. I don't mind Mondays too much. You clock in on Monday, you're kind of getting yourself set up for what you got to do for the rest of the week. You know, the day that really kind of stinks? Tuesdays. Because here's the thing, on Tuesday, you get up. You already did all the planning and such that you did on Monday. Now you just got to like start doing it. And then the weekend is still a million miles away. Yeah, Tuesday. That's why Tuesdays needs tacos to save them. So, and well, tacos and the Legends of Country will help you get through Tuesday, Thursday, any day that's giving you trouble. We got you covered with the Legends of Country on 94.1 Duke FM.
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12: a big problem. 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
11: A big problem, William? 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This is the same Will Lawrence who claims to be a progressive, but he campaigned against Democrats and was part of a movement that helped Trump win Michigan, is now pointing the finger at black leaders because they...
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11: Yeah, you heard that right. 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
16: I'm Storm Tracker 6 meteorologist Katie Nicolau, here with a look at your forecast. Today we'll have mostly sunny skies with high temperatures in the mid to upper 80s. Tonight, partly cloudy skies remain with lows in the mid 60s. Then for the day on Friday, we'll see increasing cloud cover through the day, eventually leading to the chance for a few showers and storms in the afternoon and evening.
15: 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Well, we're jumping back into the legends of country. 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

94.1 Duke FM, his tribute to the one-time longest reigning WWE Intercontinental Champion in history until some German guy named Gunther broke his record. The Honky Tonk Man by Dwight Yoakam. So I'm the only one who watched big time wrestling back in the day. Anywho, born an old T-Bone, been filling in for Randy Stein and Stephanie McCoy. I'm going to turn you over to the legends of country, and JD Justice is going to get you home for all that later this afternoon. It's Tim McGraw, Indian Outlaw. It's on the Duke.

wigwam. I'll be beating on my tom-tom. Pull out the pipe and smoke you some. Hey, and pass it around, 'cause I'm an Indian outlaw. Half Cherokee and Choctaw. My baby, she's a Chippewa.

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1: Well, my daddy left home when I was 3, and he didn't leave much to Ma and me. Just this old guitar and an empty bottle of booze. Now, I don't blame him because he run and hid, but the meanest thing that he ever did was before he left, he went and named me Sue. Well, he must have thought that it was quite a joke, and it got a lot of laughs from lots of folks. Seems I had to fight my whole life through. Some gal would giggle and I'd get red, and some guy'd laugh and I'd bust his head. I'll tell you, life ain't easy for a boy named Sue.

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And I knew that scar on his cheek and his evil eye. He was big and bent and gray and old, and I looked at him and my blood ran cold. And I said, my name is Sue, how do you?

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But I busted a chair right across his teeth, and we crashed through the wall and into the street, kicking and a gouging in the mud and the blood and the beer. I tell you, I've fought tougher men, but I really can't remember when. He kicked like a mule and he bit like a crocodile. I heard him laugh and then I heard him cuss, and he went for his gun and I pulled mine first. He stood there looking at me and I saw him smile. He said, son, this world is rough, and if a man's gonna make it, he's gotta be tough. And I know I wouldn't be there to help you along. So I give you that name and I said goodbye. I knew you'd have to get tough or die. And it's that name that helped to make you strong. Yeah. He said, now you just fought one hell of a fight, and I know you hate me and you got the right to kill me now, and I wouldn't blame you if you do. But you ought to thank me before I die for the gravel in your guts and the spit in your eye, cause I'm the that named you Sue. What could I do? I got all choked up and I threw down my gun, called him a paw and he called me a son, and I come away with a different point of view. And I think about him now and then, every time I try and every time I win. And if I ever have a son, I think I'm gonna name him Bill or George, anything but Sue. I'm going with that.

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13: I'm Storm Tracker 6 meteorologist Katie Nicolau, here with a look at your forecast. Today we'll have mostly sunny skies with high temperatures in the mid to upper 80s. Tonight, partly cloudy skies remain with lows in the mid 60s. Then for the day on Friday, we'll see increasing cloud cover through the day, eventually leading to the chance for a few showers and storms in the afternoon and evening.
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1: I'm StormTracker 6 meteorologist Katie Nicolau, here with a look at your forecast. Today we'll have mostly sunny skies with high temperatures in the mid to upper 80s. Tonight, partly cloudy skies remain with lows in the mid 60s. Then for the day on Friday, we'll see increasing cloud cover through the day, eventually leading to the chance for a few showers and storms in the afternoon and evening.
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1: Michigan Ag Now. This is your midday report, and I'm Rusty Halverson. Crude oil prices jumped at midweek after Iran launched a new attack on U.S. armed forces at a base located in Jordan. Saudi Arabia has accused the Iraqi militias of firing drones against its oil facilities this week. Speaking of energy prices, farmers across the U.S. spent $1.4 billion more on diesel fuel during the 2026 planting season compared to the prior year. That according to a U.S. Congressional Joint Economics Committee report. According to the analysis, Michigan producers paid an additional $33.6 million for diesel fuel during the 2026 planting season, marking a 73% increase compared to 2025. That's 10% higher than the national average increase. For Michigan, the report showed an average increase of up to $1,800 to fill up a typical farm fuel tank. That's this hour's Michigan Ag Now report, and I'm Rusty Halverson.
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9: I'm Storm Tracker 6 meteorologist Katie Nicolau here with a look at your forecast. Today we'll have mostly sunny skies with high temperatures in the mid to upper 80s. Tonight, partly cloudy skies remain with lows in the mid 60s. Then for the day on Friday, we'll see increasing cloud cover through the day, eventually leading to the chance for a few showers and storms in the afternoon and evening.
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0: 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Well, we're jumping back into the legends of country. 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
1: Well, you tell me how she was when you once knew her. 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
12: I'm Storm Tracker 6 meteorologist Katie Nicolau, here with a look at your forecast. Today we'll have mostly sunny skies with high temperatures in the mid to upper 80s. Tonight, partly cloudy skies remain with lows in the mid 60s. Then for the day on Friday, we'll see increasing cloud cover through the day, eventually leading to the chance for a few showers and storms in the afternoon and evening.
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5: I'm Storm Tracker 6 meteorologist Katie Nicolau, here with a look at your forecast. Today we'll have mostly sunny skies with high temperatures in the mid to upper 80s. Tonight, partly cloudy skies remain with lows in the mid 60s. Then for the day on Friday, we'll see increasing cloud cover through the day, eventually leading to the chance for a few showers and storms in the afternoon and evening.
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94.1 Duke FM. How you doing? It's JD. We are rolling into the afternoon here. Beautiful summer afternoon. We've got Patti Loveless coming up, Garth Brooks, Mel McDaniel, Toby Keith. This is Reba McEntire on Duke FM.

0: It's the king, George Strait. A fire I can't put out. I got to tell you something. When people call that guy the king, and you do that to his face, he looks very uncomfortable. He doesn't like that. Now, I don't know if he's thinking that more in a biblical term, or he's trying to say you don't match wits with Elvis Presley. You know what I'm saying? King of country, George Strait. Listen, you get over 60 number one hits, I think you've got some sort of title there. Right now, everybody's labeled you king. That's just the way it is. Hey, by the way, today is a very special day. We get to have dessert. Why? It's National Cheesecake Day.
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It is JD, and we are going to set you up with some great ways to win. I'll get to those this afternoon, and you get a chance to get out and meet Mandy Marshall. We'll tell you how.

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You know, there's a lot of things out there that are old school that I think if kids had to deal with today, they would break. We'll get to that in just a minute. Right now, it's Kenny and Dolly on Duke FM.

0: 94.1 Duke FM with Toby Keith and Who's That Man? It's JD holding down the fort this afternoon. By the way, here are some old school struggles, right? Do you remember when you were a kid and you stood by the phone waiting for a phone call, whether it be a boss, a potential boss, maybe even a potential girlfriend, whether they're going to say yes to going out with you or not? Well, here's a couple of things that I thought I would throw your way. They say that these would actually break somebody today. Waiting by the phone for a call. If you're expecting a call for someone special, remember the day you had to stay near the family phone all night and hope it eventually rang? How about this? Writing everything down by hand. Before smartphones, if you wanted to remember something, yeah, you had to write it down on those little sticky notes. I got news for you. I still do both. Old habits die hard. That's all there is to it.
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1: is the Storm Tracker 6 forecast on 94.1 Duke FM.
10: Mostly clear skies continue throughout the overnight hours, with temperatures dropping into the lower 60s. Cloud cover does start to increase as we go throughout the day tomorrow, as another front system works its way on in, bringing in rain showers and thunderstorms by Friday night and throughout the day on Saturday. For Storm Tracker 6, I'm meteorologist Daniel Nemus.
1: 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Well, now, I see they're still playing commercials. Well, we're jumping back into the legends of country. Here we go on 94.1 Duke FM.

94.1 Duke FM. It's JD. Can't do this without you. Thank you so much for turning us up. By the way, we're hitting the road with Total Wireless in Jackson. Look for Mandy Marshall. She'll be there from 5 until 7. Ask her nicely. She'll show you how to clean the camera on the phone. It's kind of neat. 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

0: 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Duke FM with Rodney Crowell. It's JD. Thank you so much for cranking us up as loud as you can. We're going to get you some Mark Chestnut. Junior's going to join us, and he'll tell you how to survive in these difficult times. And we're going to hit the rodeo with G on Duke FM.
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1: 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Have you seen the videos of the people that step on those hot coals and they walk across the hot coals? 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

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It's Mark Chestnut. It's JD. Thank you so much for listening. Appreciate you on National Cheesecake Day. Do you know that there are healthier ways to eat your eggs? Like poached eggs, they say, contains only 72 calories, 5 grams of fat, and 6.5 grams of protein. That's the number one healthiest way to eat your eggs. Now listen, I got a friend who actually scrambles them up with bacon in it, along with olive oil. They say if you use olive or avocado oil, that's the worst way to use them. Mine, I just fry mine in butter, man. That's the only way to go. I'm just telling you. I wonder if Junior fries his in butter. Right along with the bacon juice, I would assume.

0: 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Now, what you could do is you could also win $200 in Michigan Lottery scratch-off tickets. Man, you could really hit the jackpot that. $200? That's a lot of scratching off to do, just saying. Either way, tell us about the class of 89. 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Another great set of music is ready to go as we gear you up for the drive at 5. 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
1: Mostly clear skies continue throughout the overnight hours, with temperatures dropping into the lower 60s. Cloud cover does start to increase as we go throughout the day tomorrow, as another frontal system works its way on in, bringing in rain showers and thunderstorms by Friday night and throughout the day on Saturday. For Storm Tracker 6, I'm meteorologist Daniel Nemus.
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94.1 Duke FM, that's two dozen roses. Ready to get into the drive at 5 and head home? I kind of figured you would. How would you like to text me some songs that maybe you want to play? Do me a favor, get on the 517-694-DUKE line. That's our text line. And just give me some suggestions. I'll keep tabs on them and try and get them in on the drive home right now. For Lansing and Leslie, it's Shania Twain.

Playing the legends of country 94.1 Duke FM as we get into the Tribe at 5. We'll create some TROUBLE today with Travis Trid right now. It's Hal Ketchum.

0: Favorite song from that guy is Way More Blues. And why is it my favorite? Why? Because it makes no sense, but it's still kind of funny. That's Waylon Jennings. How you doing? It's JD. By the way, I was watching something on YouTube where Hank Jr. and Waylon's son Shooter were honoring him. Jamie Johnson sat in it as well. It was like an all-star guitar class, and they were singing Waylon stuff. So if you get a chance, just kind of look that up. Hank Jr. tribute with Shooter Jennings. And you can watch that on YouTube. It's really cool, man. Hey, we got another great set of music lined up for you. We'll get to it in a minute. Also want to remind you, you can win some tickets to some great events, too, by being a Duke Mobile Insider. You want to join the club? Pretty easy to do. Just text Duke to 517-694-DUKE.
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94.1 Duke FM with J.D. holding down the fort. You know, it's kind of interesting how Brooks and Dunn were this nationally known item for many years, won tons of awards. Now they're out opening up for Morgan Wallen these days. Why? They're getting exposed to a different generation.

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Hey, cool news for you. Are you a Spider-Man fan? Do you know that the Spider-Man movie swings into theaters and they're promising it's darker, more grounded, and more mature, which sounds suspiciously like what they said about the last three Spider-Man movies. I'm just saying. Pretty soon you're going to need your mom's permission.

0: 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My buddy Mandy Marshall is going to be out at Total Wireless in Jackson on Friday afternoon from 5 until 7. So get yourself out there. And what you doing out there, you can get all the info and the details by clicking on events at 941theduke.com. Just don't ask her if you can use her GPS. She would give you advice against that.
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11: It's the Storm Tracker 6 forecast on 94.1 Duke FM.
12: Mostly clear skies continue throughout the overnight hours with temperatures dropping into the lower 60s. Cloud cover does start to increase as we go throughout the day tomorrow as another front system works its way on in, bringing in rain showers and thunderstorms by Friday night and throughout the day on Saturday. For Storm Tracker 6, I'm meteorologist Daniel Nemus.
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We got Montgomery Gentry lined up yet as we continue to finish this drive at 5. Thanks for finishing your day with us, and hopefully you get a chance to sit out back and grill out today. A little brewski with the neighbors. This is Lord Morgan. 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

Something like Eat That Rainbow Stew. 94.1 Duke FM with JD. Hey, we are into the 6 o'clock hour. I know it's supper time, man. Somebody order a pizza. Hey, we've got Kenny Rogers ready to go. Clay Walker, Garth Brooks, and Johnny Cash right now. Joe DiMassina.

0: you ever have that high school sweetheart when you heard that song from Kenny Rogers and you went, yeah, that's my song with her? That's how I felt, right? Little did I know that would be about 10 people ago. But it does bring back fun memories. How you doing? It's 94.1 Duke FM that gets cranked up. And we are wanting you to join that Duke Mobile Insider Club where you could get some exclusive opportunities to win prizes from Duke FM. 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
1: Okay, they're still playing commercial after commercial after commercial after commercial. 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

George Strait, 94.1 Duke FM. Do you know that the word quarantine comes from the Italian words for 40 days? You know, this dates back to when it was discovered that ships were infested with plague-carrying rats, and they were forced to wait outside Venice for 40 days before coming ashore. So they would yell, quarantine! Quarantine! Ships infested with plague-carrying rats. Remind me to yell quarantine when my boss comes in here.

94.1 Duke FM, it's JD. So if you remember one of the famous stories with Loretta Lynn is that when she was young and she was touring around from radio station to radio station with Doolittle Lynn, her husband, apparently she didn't know what a word was, but she heard it and she used it in a sentence. The word today is horny. Yeah, you still kind of don't say that on the air. However, you probably are going to get away with it a little bit more than you would have back then. But it was a lesson that she learned very hard. The radio station actually banned playing her music, even though it was in the top 10. Again, her husband said right then and there, honey, if you don't know what a word is, don't say it until you do know. Lesson learned the hard way, and she passed it on to her girls and family as they were out touring around.

0: playing the Legends of Country 94.1 Duke FM. Thank you so much for joining me. I appreciate you this afternoon. And we have got some great music lined up for you. Yep, we'll get to that in just a minute. But I do want to remind you again, Total Wireless, tomorrow from 5 to 7, Mandy Marshall is going to be out there. You stop by, she'll tell you all the stuff that's going on at Total Wireless. She'll give you tips on how to clean your phone and different things like that, because these are lessons that she's learned. She's a very good do-it-yourselfer. I'm just telling you that right now. And by the way, if you get a chance, make sure you download that Duke app. It's available for Android or Apple devices. And if you need help with that, you can talk to Mandy at Total Wireless. She'll let you know. Again, that's tomorrow afternoon from 5 until 7. You can listen to us anywhere you got a connection. And you can even send us a message on that open mic. Just remember to make sure it's nice and sweet.
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10: Mostly clear skies continue throughout the overnight hours with temperatures dropping into the lower 60s. Cloud cover does start to increase as we go throughout the day tomorrow as another front system works its way on in, bringing in rain showers and thunderstorms by Friday night and throughout the day on Saturday. For Storm Tracker 6, I'm meteorologist Daniel Nemus.
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0: Russell's Heart at 94.1 Duke FM. How you doing? It's JD. I'm going to bid you adieu. We've got Brad Paisley, celebrity, on the way right now. We're just going to go out and do a little cruising. Don't plan on going multi-states, just maybe around Lansing a little bit. It's Johnny Cash. He's been everywhere, man. Duke FM.
1: I was toting my pack along the dusty Winnemucca Road when along came a semi with a high-end canvas-covered load. If you're going to Winnemucca Mac with me, you can ride. And so I climbed into the cab and then I settled down inside. He asked me if I'd seen a road with so much dust and sand, and I said, listen,

Parkersburg, Gravelburg, Colorado, Ellensburg, Rexburg, Vicksburg, El Dorado, Larimore, Atmore, Havistaw, Chattanooga, Chaska, Nebraska, Alaska, Opelika, Baraboo, Waterloo, Kalamazoo, Kansas City, Sioux City, Cedar City, Dodge City, what a...

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1: Mostly clear skies continue throughout the overnight hours, with temperatures dropping into the lower 60s. Cloud cover does start to increase as we go throughout the day tomorrow, as another front system works its way on in, bringing in rain showers and thunderstorms by Friday night and throughout the day on Saturday. For Storm Tracker 6, I'm meteorologist Daniel Nemus.
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on a warm summer's evening, on a train bound for nowhere, I met up with a gambler. We were both too tired to sleep, so we took turns of staring out the window at the darkness till boredom overtook us. And he began to speak. He said, "Son, I've made a life